0: 87 hits.
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1: All aboard IC Airlines. 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

0: 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Patos de Minas.
1: For the rest of my life, I need you by my side. You are the love.

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1: I'd be lying if I said I didn't need to get lost sometimes. 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

0: 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But my father told me, son, your best is yet to come.
1: 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É 87 hits e ponto final.